Weasel, the A52, Saturday Night's Fever, and why the fuck have you got a personal page on Wikipedia?

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And just from time to time, let me treat you with simple pleasures. A little leisure, so when it gets intertwined, you just got to bring them songs. Let it go and try to focus your mind on whatever I'm willing to do just to make it feel right. 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Let it go and try to focus your mind on whatever I'm willing to do just to make it feel right. Let my fingers travel in the flesh of your thighs. See my warmth, you can die and you can chill for a ride. Simple pleasures. A little leisure. So when it gets intertwined,

Nothing but the foot of a star called forth to bear fruit from our scars on the journey of juggling breaths and wrestling death to the death. We are willing to die for our lives, to burn to the bone for our light, to shine, to shimmer with the glow of the divine, to enshrine ourselves in whatever glimmer of hope we find, and then to climb toward the furthest summits in our minds. For in us lies the greatest of minds you ever will find, sentient sentinels of the sublime, ancient agents of the divine, ageless vagrants on the trails of undying time. We are nothing but the head of a meteor, headstrong, hell-bent on reaching the earth.

I was born to make you happy. Think you're just my style. Everywhere I go, tell everyone I know, baby, I love to see you smile. Don't want to take a trip to China. Don't want to say you love tonight. 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

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Yes, I lied to you. 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

0: 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It's okay. You can speak, of course.
1: Oh, I can speak.
0: Yes. You can sing and you can Hello. Speak. Hello.
1: Yes, this next song is going to be I Hate Goodbyes on the guitar. Yeah.

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This is the true and original copy. First you scream, then you grunt, then grab the sexy thing and tell them, hey, cut that out. We don't need to know much to know that. An obvious rhyme over a totally blue sea and a green sunset. 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The heart going jingle jangle. We have nothing else to do. Peel away and start the scene. A busy world, a crowded mirror. Everything else in its right place. A laugh that sounds plausibly like tears. This is not a question of taste, but love. We bite down on the magic, find out it's actually our tongues, and work on that for a change. We might be mad. What a mess we made and lay down in. What a happy coincidence. What a life. How about that? How about a sudden change in circumstances? How about palm trees and wet sand? Sensational. Real. Ready. Planning. I don't want to die. I want to live. I want a lot of things. I want to sit here with you alone and wait for the world to end. I want you to need me so much the world ends. I want to leave a mark. I just need you to be nicer to me. I'd like you to be nicer to me. I'd like you to dream about me. At least as much as I dream about you. I finally feel free. I have everything I need. Olives. Extra large condoms. Cheese. I don't eat butterflies, so I don't get butterflies. But an elephant did try to eat me once. I don't blame her, really. I was wearing yellow, and I smelled like a banana. You know, on cloudy days, I sometimes wish she had succeeded. I sometimes wish she had succeeded. Which reminds me, by the way, of how when I was younger, I used to say that green was an unnatural color. What was I thinking? Green is the color of nuclear waste. These are not cigarettes we smoke. These are not smokes. They are a brief spark for our brief lives. An antidote to our tired souls. The ashes of childhood dreams. I was eccentric, but I am now dead. Sure, I've had harsh days and hardships. Endured journeys and endless jargon. I've worn rings. Went from good to greed. But I abide the bitter shit and weather the hold of winter. I dare the world to delight in me. Loudness is my laughter. And there's always the beauty of blueberries, you know. There are always fields and shit. Fairness. Disease. Age. Good moods. The days can be unendurable, but the world holds. I've lost friends and watched their troubled tombs. I've ate the sweet and felt the sorry. I will wait for you and I will smile again. But the world holds. And while my face is pale,

being broken, asking mama for a handout. Hands up if you ever dreamed of a cash cow. What